0: Red 5 Ranger 2.
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0: chapter.
1: Dispatch, so A1 responding.
0: A1 responding,
2: 20:05. Right now, story brick dormitory, that's what you're on from the exterior, for the investigating on altitude.
1: Over, I just read your off-off station with a three-story brick dormitory, and nothing showing, investigating at 2005.

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1: The alarm system is ever active here. Upon our arrival, there's no smoke, no odor from the city's investigation, but there's nothing obvious. Any other companies can hold this process.
2: Channel Breakfast, you're advising the alarm never activated. No evidence of smoke or odor. You are investigating it. All the units.

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3: 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Upper Delta 52, 2015, KCF 15.

0: Hunter Dispatch, test the medic last. Go on. Medic 1 will be clear soon. Take the turn over to A1. Medic 1 for the same patient, transfer to the ambulance, 20.
1: You're broken. 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
1: 10-5. Are you going to need an FI or an OF for the previous call?

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1: 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I believe we've got a couple of houses from general alarm.
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0: Transporting 1 to the ED. Our starting miles will be 0. The status on Metro.
1: Transporting 58. Starting miles 0, 2023. Metro, I believe there's no smoke in the building. They were investigating.

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1: Go to Engine 3.
0: Calling to dispatch, please. I have a question about a call I just took.
1: Susan.

Burlington Fire, please respond to Thundering Brook Road between the Mountain Meadow Lodge and the Kent Pond Shore fishing access area for a potential fire pit, unknown whether or not these folks have a burn permit. Again, first

0: 6.
1: Attention, Hanover monitors who are needed for coverage, contact dispatch.

0: get over Upper Valley Ambulance 3. Upper Valley Ambulance 3. On scene. You're on scene, 2021.
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0: A1, you're in quarters. 41.

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0: 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It's a pretty clear.
1: Party does not have a permit. Fire extinguished and they've been educated. You're clear 2043.

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2015. 2015. 2015. 2015. 2015. 2015. 2015. 2015. 2015. 2015. 2015. 2015. 2015. 2015. 2015. 2015. 2015. 2015. 2015. 2015. 2015. 2015. 2015. 2015. 2015. 2015. 2015. 2015. 2015. 2015. 2015. 2015. 2015. 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

Attention, local ambulance personnel. 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Again, 262 Fox Lane Extension, 29-year-old male, actively seizing.

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8-2. 8-2.

Bradford Best Squad, Upper Valley Ambulance, medical call, 56, South Pleasant Street in Bradford, 30-year-old female cut with box cutter, stomach tube damaged. Bradford Best Squad, Upper Valley Ambulance, medical call, 56, South Pleasant Street in Bradford, 30-year-old female cut with box cutter, stomach tube damaged. 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

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Your cross streets are High Street and Hancock Street, operate on Act 132, 35, KCF 15.

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Rescue, SV Division 2, respond to New Fane, in front of the New Fane store, 6 Cemetery Hill Road, 16-year-old male, psych eval. Meeting Zone 04, Newbrook Rescue, Rescue Division 2, to respond to New Fane, in front of the New Fane store, 6 Cemetery Hill Road, 16-year-old male, psych eval. Be at the corner of Route 30, upper end pack 1, 2246, HF 15.

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0: an ambulance in front of Millipore, 11 Prescott Road. 40-year-old male feeling lightheaded. Repeating for a Jabri ambulance in front of Millipore, number 11 Prescott Road. 40-year-old male lightheaded. Upper Dome 752, Prescott Turnpike Road. 2255, KCFR 5. Westminster Command from Fallen 5, Westminster Command.
1: Westminster Command.
0: Westminster Command, we have checked that a helicopter start has accepted if you need them.

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We'll update on the helicopter.

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1: Repeat, you'd like the helicopter continue. 4203 will set up the landing zone at Vermont Academy. 2259.

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1: 2300. Westminster Command, 415 Westminster Command. Can you just confirm that Westminster will set up the LZ in Rockingham? If not, we would have to phone out Rockingham since this is their town in the LZ.
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1: 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The landing zone is established. Is it going to be VTAC 4?
0: Receive, you have it. Landing zone is established. 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

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Gonna be 483-7907, 483-7907 to come back to a silver Toyota Highlander.

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Number 702 U.S. Route 4 in Rutland Town. 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

Cooper West, over. The response is Timbercrest Terrace House 6, Margaret Widgray Road. Automatic fire alarm activation indicating second floor south bedroom wing smoke detector. Being Cooper West, over. Response to the Timbercrest Terrace House 6, Margaret Ridgeway Road. Automatic fire alarm activation indicating second floor south bedroom wing smoke detector. Your cross streets are going to be Strugger Road. Operate on TAC 4, 4 minutes, ETA 4 and 5.

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Respond on Westover to the Timbercrest Terrace House, 6 Margaret Ridgeway Road. Automatic following activation indicating second floor, south bedroom, wing smoke. Seeing retone for Westover and Eastover. To respond to the Timbercrest Terrace House, 6 Margaret Ridgeway Road. Automatic follow-on activation indicating second floor, south bedroom, wing smoke detector. Margaret Ridgeway Road runs off of Sugar Road. Operate on TAC 4, 9 minutes, HA 4 and 5.

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1: In over ambulance 2. You're on to West Street 104. VSS is not on scene. Do you want me to have them join you?
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This is Pioneer Rescue for rescuing Division 1, respond 98 Mountaineer Drive, your 20-year-old male choking. Mountaineer Drive runs off of Taylor Road, operator on TAC 5, 417 KCF 415.

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Hanover Station 1, Hanover Station 2, medical call out to level 5, Yorkford Road in Hanover, 40-year-old female pain in back and leg from bulging disc. Timeout 0512.

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Ambulance, stand by for Tom. Tom for Windsor Ambulance, respond to the Davis home, 45 State Street in Windsor. For elderly female, O2 is around 85, conscious and breathing alert, has a bad cold in room number 2. Again, tell us for Windsor Ambulance, respond 45 State Street at Davis Home, room number 2 in Windsor. Elderly female, that's O2 is low, 85. Conscious and breathing, alert, also has a bad cold. Time your tone, 523.

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0: 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We'll be on EHMC, start mileage 0.
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0: is clear, returning.
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San Jose or Upper Valley Ambulance, please. Upper Valley Ambulance, please. Arrived at C and minus 22.2, 22.2, at the ED, 6.2.

in an ambulance. Medical call Charlie Level, 161, Blackwater Road in Canaan. 43-year-old female vomiting, pain in right abdominal. Canaan ambulance. Medical call Charlie Level, 161, Blackwater Road in Canaan. 43-year-old female vomiting, pain in right abdominal. Timeout 0625.

we just had Keenan ambulance 3. Keenan ambulance 3. Have a good day.

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Okay, need an ambulance 3, go ahead. We're on highway flooding. Highway flooding 627. 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He's had 5 stents replaced. 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
1: 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Is that 701?

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correspondent Townsend, 461 Grafton Road, apartment 106. 89-year-old male, not alert, with a stroke history. Repeating, 4 rescuing position 2, respondent Townsend. 461 Grafton Road, apartment 106. 89-year-old male, not alert, with a stroke history. Just crossed the Brazil Road, 751, Kiss your phone.

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this is a drill. Atonement for Langdon, Golden Cross, Division 2, Walpole, Walpole Ambulance, Alstead, Alstead Ambulance, North Walpole, and Lumster. Respond to the intersection of Village Road and Route 12A in Langdon for report of a two-car head-on motor vehicle accident with

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1: 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Francis Town, we're just found in the area of 1986 Poor Farm Road. 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

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We're responding to the end of 4 Farm Road. 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
1: 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Lift singly. Time bound 0829.
2: A female, 31 years of age, elevated heart rate, lips are tingling. Once again, Windsor Ambulance to 8 Kuzma Drive in Cornish. 31-year-old female with an elevated heart rate and her lips are tingling. 831's the time.
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That's correct.

0: 5 arriving on scene.
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2: Missouri, ambulance 5.
0: 2 shots arriving on scene.
3: This is not a motor vehicle accident. It was a subject that was struck from a passing motor vehicle. The vehicle has left the scene. I have one status 3 needs evaluation and possible transport.
4: Down command, you're advising was not a motor vehicle accident. Subject was hit by a motor vehicle that has now fled the scene. You will have one for evaluation. 835.

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Real Chesterfield Road, south level, 32-year-old male, elevated heart rate, difficulty breathing.

0: 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Operate on your local, nearest cross is Diamond Road, 855-215.
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the Wardsboro Rescue. Just on a 102 Smead Road, 90-year-old female with rapid heart rate. Repeating, retelling for the Wardsboro Rescue. Just on a 102 Smead Road, 90-year-old female with rapid heart rate. Cross street is Route 100, KC415, 856.

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Your nearest cross is going to be Zyman Road, 59, 861 Road.

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2: Mountain Road for flooded basement, that's for Halifax. Response 206 Stowe Mountain Road. Service call for flooded basement, 91C4 responding, KCF 45901.

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0: 3 is on scene in Warrensboro.

Albatross, Division 1, responding to Chalk Gun, 38, Ponderosa Park, Charlie Oval call, 27-year-old female, abdominal pain. Repeating, Tony Sir, Golden Cross, Division 1, responding to Charlestown, 38, Ponderosa Park, Charlie Oval call, 27-year-old female, abdominal pain. 904, KC415.

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1: A3, you're back quarters, 907 KSX,
0: 56. Yeah, 415, cross A4. Golden Cross, A4.
2: Golden Cross, A4, ground to the Charlestown, on route smart.
0: Golden Cross, A4, responding to Charlestown. You're a 27-year-old female. She is pregnant at high risk.
2: Golden Cross, A4,

That's D1K1. Roger up.

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Mitchell.

0: ambulance to respond to 105 Main Street, apartment 7, Alpha Level Call, 33-year-old female, psych emergency is nonviolent. That's for the interim ambulance. 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Units operate on TAC 1, Pierce Cross Street is Elm Street, 5045-922.
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0: on Bellswell, 73 Westminster Street, apartment 107. Female subject fallen, reporting no injury. Speaking for Golden Cross, Division 2, 73 Westminster Street in Bellswell, apartment 107. A female subject fallen, reporting no injury. Air cross will be Westminster Road, 927. Is it
1: 15576 Squadron?

0: Arizona, Sir Springfield, 8-3 is responding to 157 Park Street for a medical call, needing 1 for station coverage. Again, Arizona, Sir Springfield, 8-3 is responding to 157 Park Street for a medical call, needing 1 for station coverage.
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Retail for Charles Sound. 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Assisting in the on sound team. Repeating. 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
1: Have we had anyone sign on from fire yet?
0: Golden Cross, A4, nothing heard yet. Would you like another Golden Cross unit started?
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Chest County Automatic, Applewood, 8 Snow Road, room 23, 88-year-old female, requesting transport, repeating for Winchester Ambulance Personnel, Cheshire County Automatic, Applewood, 8 Snow Road, room 23, 88-year-old female, requesting transport. Fingers crossed, will be Warwick Road.

0: Furniture Golden Cross, V1. Responding to southbound, 38 Ponderosa Park. Assist Golden Cross, V1. Repeating, Furniture Golden Cross, V1. Responding to southbound, 38 Ponderosa Park. Assist Golden Cross, V1. 942, KK45.
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2: 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You can call a BC.
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0: Hanover Station 1. Still alarm. 8, Pleasant Street in Hanover, unit at 1. Possible gas leak in his apartment. Hanover Station 1. Still alarm. 8, Pleasant Street in Hanover, unit at 1. Possible gas leak in his apartment. Timeout 10-03.
1: Apartment has smelled the smell of some type of gas since last evening, but it is stronger today and they are evacuating.

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1: 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clear one, clear one, clear one, clear one, clear one, clear one, clear one, clear one, clear one, clear one, clear one, clear one, clear one, clear one, clear one, clear one, clear one, clear one, clear one, clear one, clear one, clear one, clear one, clear one, clear one, clear one, clear one, clear one, clear one, clear one, clear one, clear one, clear one, clear one, clear one, clear one, clear one, clear one, clear one, clear one, clear one, clear one, clear one, clear one, clear one, clear one, clear one, clear one, clear one, clear one, clear one, clear one, clear one, clear one, clear one, clear one, clear one, clear one, clear one, clear one, clear one, clear one, clear one, clear one, clear one, clear one, clear one, clear one, clear one, clear one, clear one, clear one, clear one, clear one, clear one, clear one, cl

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1: Tony, it's Stoddard. Responding here at 72 Congdon Cove Road. Reported wires down across the river. Proceeding, Tony, it's Stoddard. Responding in the area of 72 Congdon Cove Road. Reported wires down. 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
2: On scene at 8:11, they'll be doing their own investigation. Engine 3 will remain on the air. We are headed to the detail for official section 1, Oxbridge.
0: The weather is on scene doing their own investigation, and you are headed on off of it.
1: Cross Street is Shea Hill Road. 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

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Repeating, retail, this is Stoddard. Respond AA of 72 Kong and Cove Road, Clearwater, Washington. 1033, KK45.

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That's for Swansea Rescue, Cheshire County Ambulance, respond to Coach House Motel, 56 Manhattan Highway, room 12, 61-year-old male needs a lift assist. Operate on 752-KC45-1035.

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0: Death Valley Ambulance on the 2393 Auger Hole Road. A 48-year-old female, not fully alert. Repeating for Marlboro, Vermont Rescue, Deerfield Valley Ambulance, 2393 Auger Hole Road. A 48-year-old female, not fully alert. Nearest cross will be Higley Hill Road, 1040, CCF 1-5.
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4, Mount Rosemont Rescue, 2393, Austin Hole Road. 48-year-old female, not fully alert. Feeding a recon 4, Mount Rosemont Rescue, 2393, Austin Hole Road. 48-year-old female, not fully alert. Nearest cross will be Eagle Hill Road, 1044. It's your phone number.

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Responded 60, Route 35 in Athens. 89-year-old female fallen. Repeating. Tone is 4. Athens Rescue, Golden Cross Division 2. Responded 60, along Route 35 in Athens. 89-year-old female fallen. Operate on TAC 4. 1049, KCO 4 or 5.

affirmative for Golden Cross Division 2 to respond. 8 Bell Falls, 8 Henry Street, unit number 1, 78-year-old male fallen. That's Golden Cross Division 2 to respond. In Bell Falls, 8 Henry Street, unit number 1, 78-year-old male fallen. Cross Street, Westminster, ACF 415, 1050.

0: 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On the 60 Route 35 in Athens. 890 Signal following. Operator Attack 4, 1051, Super 45.
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0: Are you by yourself still? 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

Bonnetsville Public Safety Services, you're asked to respond to the area of 112 Washington Street, report of a motor vehicle accident, unknown injury. 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
1: Clear returning 1158.

rescue, Golden Cross Division 2, 40 Main Street, 89-year-old male that's weak. Repeating for grabs and rescue, Golden Cross Division 2, 40 Main Street, 89-year-old male that's weak. Nearest cross will be Houghtonville Road, 1159. It's here for 15. 15, 90.

rescue 4040 Main Street, 89-year-old male, that's weak. Nearest cross is Houghtonville Road, 1200. Nothing obvious at this time.

respond and wrapped in 40 Main Street, 89-year-old male this week, repeating for Rescue Wing Division 2, respond. In Grafton, 440 Main Street. You have an 89-year-old male this Sunday before you. 1201, you see a phone call.

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Respond to 100 Drag Hill Road. 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Repeating, Delta City Range Rescue, Jaffrey Ambulance. Respond to 100 Drag Hill Road. Delta level, 89-year-old female with back and chest pain and a cardiac injury. Operator on 752, cross street is Fitzgerald Road. 1224, KJ415.

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0: 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ALS transfer, Mount of Scotty, Sedona. En route to Mount of Scotty now.
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Chaffrey Ambulance Personnel, Chaffrey Rescue, Peterborough Ambulance, 234 Fitzwilliam Road, Delta Level, 69-year-old male chest pain. 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Inside right on 752, 053, 6415.

Launch responding, Jaffrey 234, Fitz William Road, Delta level 69 year old male chest pain, repeating Peterborough ambulance responding, Jaffrey 234, Fitz William Road, Delta level 69 year old male chest pain. 1254?

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of Dublin Rescue. 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We're from the end of Burpee Road. 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

UX Division 1, respond in Chesterfield, stage away, 26 Far Road, 42-year-old female cyclist. Repeating for rescuing Division 1, respond stage away, Chesterfield, 26 Far Road, a 42-year-old female cyclist. The Far Road runs off of Main Street and Snow Road. 1318, is your phone number.

0: Charlie, Hens Bay Rescue, Rescuing Division 1. Respond to 16 Snow Ave, Bravo call, 20-year-old male, fell from scaffolding. Repeating, Pennsylvania, Hinsdale Rescue, Rescuing Division 1. Respond to 16 Snow Ave, Bravo local call, 20-year-old male, fell from scaffolding. 1318, KJ 4 and 5.
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Nearest cross will be East Road, 1333. 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

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Nearest cross will be East Road, 13.

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0: Here's Swansea. Respond at 366 Old Homestead Highway. Odor of smoke in the basement. That's Swansea to respond to 366 Old Homestead Highway with odor of smoke in the basement. Cross Street, Wheeler Lane. I'll bring on TAC 2, KCF 4 and 5, 1341.
1: Chester Ambulance, responding 32 South Main Street, apartment 6. Going to be for a female, 70 years of age, chest pain and heaviness, does have a cardiac history. Once again, Chester Ambulance to 32 South Main Street, apartment 6. Going to be for a female, 70 years of age, having chest pain and heaviness. Time is 13:43.

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Still alarm. Disclosed Hanover. Possible transformer explosion near the reservoir. Hanover station 1. Still alarm. Rip Road in Hanover. Possible transformer explosion near the reservoir. Timeout 1349.

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0: I'm right in the area, I'll be checking. Any more information on the location?
1: Howard said he was standing at the intersection of Whip and Ledge Road, and he heard it coming. It's from the area of Reservoir. Also, we were out of power briefly here.
0: Okay, I'm in the area, I'll be investigating.
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Station 1. Still along 301 now. Structure closed at Field Car Road and Oak Hill Drive in Hanover. Coming in wide down the road, north. Hanover Station 1. Still along 301 now. Structure closed at Field Car Road and Oak Hill Drive in Hanover. Coming in wide down the road, west. Time bound 1358.

0: got one. The caller was in from around the area. I believe he's on Oak Hill Drive, according to Rapid.
1: Yeah, it's not 3:40 party. That's confirmed. It's on Oak Hill. I'll be off.

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0: is on alt drive. 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
1: Pull is
2: 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Command. Identified. Gravity. Apology is returning. Command is terminated.
1: Terminated. All units returning. 1401.

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Still alarm. 29. Island view at Ransom. Carbon monoxide alarm. No ill effect. 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Still alarm. 29. Island view at Ransom. Carbon monoxide alarm. No ill effect. 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
0: I'll stay on scene until power company arrives. Yeah, engine 3's clear to take.
1: Remaining on scene, engine 3 still returning at 1403. 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
0: 84, you're up. For a 72-year-old female dehydrated. Repeating, thanks for the Putney Rescue. Rescuing Division 1. Respond to 79 Main Street. 72-year-old female dehydrated. 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

0: 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A1's off at Springfield.
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0: Buffer for Wyndham. Respond to 1449, Route 121. Sleeper fuel still in the basement. Approximately 10 to 15 gallons on the floor. That's for Wyndham. Respond to 1449, Route 121. The home heating fuel being in the basement. Approximately 10 to 15. Correction, 10 to 15 gallons on the floor. Operate on stack one.
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26L15, you're responding to the station. 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

transporting a dangerous alert to BMH 1440. It's gotta be a single vehicle into a tree, and the tree is unstable. Regional's on scene, confirming 42. Hey, Edge 1, you're on route 1445.

Going to the Alpha Ambulance, Fish County Paramedic. Just wanted to River Street at High Street. Couple of a call, report of a female subject down on the roadway. Repeating, tell us for the Alpha Ambulance, Fish County Paramedic. Just wanted to River Street at High Street. Couple of a call, report of a 45-year-old female down on the roadway. Operating on 752, 1446, 8445.

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0: Go ahead.
1: 1A1's on the air assembling the crew.
0: 1 on the air. County 41.
1: 1. County Squad 1, you're responding, and yes, use 12A.

0: 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A3.
1: A3
0: is off the hospital at 1.8 miles.
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2: 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Unable to copy the rescue message.

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1: 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She's in the area of 302 River Street. I will give you a call.
0: Reporting female walking down the road, losing police matter in the area of 302 River Street.

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1: Ambulance 3, on him responding 1301.

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0: We're on scene, Nathan.
1: You're on scene 1510.

Dumpster to the Foster Rescue, Jefferson County Ambulance. Respond to 56 Monadnock Highway, due to assist on a ride, getting a subject into the residence. 15-minute ETA. That's the Swansea Rescue, Chester County Ambulance, 56 Monadnock Highway. This is Smart Ride getting a subject into the residence. ETA of 15 minutes. KCF 415, 1513.

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That's for New Ipswich, New Ipswich Rescue. 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
1: Received. 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
1: 11 and ambulance 2.
0: Thanks, Bill.
1: 11 and ambulance 2, I can answer.

With the ambulance, all new units are returning 1609.

Master Ambulance. Windsor Ambulance, they're signing to 4th Street to the parking lot for an unknown female who's fallen multiple times, very confused. PD is on scene with her. Again, Windsor Ambulance, they're signing 64th State Street to the parking lot in Windsor for a female who has fallen multiple times, very confused. She's on scene with her. Turn your phone to 64th Street.

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cylinder for Wilmington, Deerfield Valley Ambulance. Respond to the area of 225, Route 9 West for motor vehicle accident via crash detection. That's Wilmington, Deerfield Valley Ambulance, the area of 225, Route 9 West, motor vehicle accident, crash detection. Cross Street, Haystack Road, ACF 15651.

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0: Chief, DVA-1's on scene. 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

Donuts for Peterborough. I'll respond at 213 Congress Street, Dunkin' Donuts. Automatic fire alarm showing in general for the building. Repeating, Donuts for Peterborough. Respond at 213 Congress Street, Dunkin' Donuts. Automatic fire alarm showing in general for the building. Stop right on. Local, next cross street is Pomeroy Road.

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Respond to 213 Concord Street. Duncan Donuts, automatic fire alarm showing general control. Operator on local near Trust Street is Tomley Road.

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0: 45 for Rocky Road, Andy. Yeah, we checked the location at 213 Concord Street for the Dunkin' Donuts. We have no activated alarm and no condition. Like the engine to continue full of traffic, I'll be conducting a search of the remaining stations here.
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Response number 175, Holden Hill Road, Charlie Little Call, 67-year-old male with confusion. Retrieve for Langdon Rescue, Golden Cross Division 2. Response number 175, Holden Hill Road, Charlie Little Call, 67-year-old male with confusion. 1801, 845.

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0: 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Street 4, 17 Archie, responding. 1804.

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0: medical call Charlie level 41, Lebanon Street in Hanover, Unit Atrium, Hanover High School, 14-year-old female allergic reaction, hemodallergy with swelling. Hanover Station 1, medical call Charlie level 41, Lebanon Street in Hanover, Unit Atrium, Hanover High School, 14-year-old female allergic reaction, hemodallergy with swelling. Timeout 1906.
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2: Ambulance 2 and Engine 3 are on responding. WME ACM, I believe there's a school nurse who's also on scene. Female has a significant allergy to peanuts. She is laying down trying to keep her breathing going under control.
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0: Thomas Select over, respond at 17 Upper Highland Loop, Timbercrest Lodge. Automatic fire alarm showing west living room smoke detector. Repeating, Thomas 4 West over, respond at 17 Upper Highland Loop, Timbercrest Lodge. Automatic fire alarm showing west living room smoke. Stop right on track 4. Cross Street is Route 100.
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